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working hard. 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

0: Our forecast is calling for sun and cloud today. We'll see a high 26 with a humidex of 28. Cloud with a chance of showers this evening. Rain overnight. We'll see wind strong out of the southwest and a low 16. Periods of rain continue tomorrow with a high 24.
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0: Magic 94.9, it's Pharrell Williams with Happy. Good morning. I'm Erin Sullivan. Hope you're having a happy one so far. And you can head out to McDonald Museum in Middleton today for the Heart of the Valley Summer Craft Market. 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Again, that goes from 10 until 3. They're also going to have some live music, so be sure to check it all out. 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
1: 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We want to know, is it okay to ever lie? Yes or no? What do you think? Is it ever okay to lie? 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That's my thoughts on that. But let us know, and Bill will have the results for you coming up on Monday morning.
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0: 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Avril Lavigne with Skater Boy. Well, rumor has it she actually performed that song a couple weeks ago at Travis Kelce and Taylor Swift's wedding. During the reception, she was one of many artists to take the stage to entertain the crowds. Still coming your way this morning, we are going to take a look at your weekend forecast. We got some Justin Bieber and Ariana Grande standing by as well. And be sure to join us this afternoon for Rick D's weekly Top 40. He's got the top 40 songs across North America for you, brought to you by Video World in New Minas. And we're going to find out if Somber will hang on to the number one spot for another week with his big hit called Homewrecker.
1: Our forecast is calling for sun and cloud today. We'll see a high 26 with a humidex of 28. Cloud with a chance of showers this evening, rain overnight. We'll see wind strong out of the southwest and a low 16. Periods of rain continue tomorrow with a high 24.
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0: Magic 94.9, it's Alex Sampson with Misery. Well, one of the things on my summer bucket list to try is paddleboarding. Maybe it's on yours too. Well, you're in luck. You can try kayaking and paddleboarding today from noon until 2 at Ponic Lake in Three Mile Plains. Come on out and try it all. You have to be ages 8 or older. Children under 16 will be required to be supervised by an adult while they're on the water.
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3: 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Have a drink, clink, found a Bud Light. 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

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Aaron here with you. And of course, seeing the prices at the pumps go up again this week, especially when it came to diesel, with the interrupter clause twice and then the weekly adjustment as well, Thursday night going into Friday. But how would you like to win some free gas? I'm sure it would definitely go a long way. Well, Fuel Your Summer is underway here with Magic 94.9, and it is the best way to celebrate the summer. A full tank of gas. 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
1: Our forecast is calling for sun and cloud today. We'll see a high 26 with a humidex of 28. Cloud with a chance of showers this evening. Rain overnight. We'll see wind strong out of the southwest and a low 16. Periods of rain continue tomorrow with a high 24.
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0: Magic 94.9, we play everything. It's Charlotte Carden with Confetti. Hope you're having a great morning. Maybe you're heading out to do a little blueberry picking. That's right, it is officially the blueberry season here in the Annapolis Valley. Lots of U-picks opening up this week so that you can enjoy those fresh blueberries. Now, we have some blueberry bushes on our property, but unfortunately, we don't have any blueberries this year because some visitors beat us to the punch when it came to picking them. Yeah, the deer got them before we had a chance to have any. So I'll probably be doing a little U-picking myself. Coming your way here on Magic, we're going to take a look at your weekend forecast. Some Katy Perry and Harry Styles standing by.
1: 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I'm at the Heart of the Valley Summer Craft Market happening in Middleton today until 3. The Junior National Scottish Heavy events are also happening today just down the street, and you can join to cheer on the local athletes as they compete in 7 traditional Scottish Heavy events against top throwers from 4 Canadian provinces. 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
2: Our forecast is calling for sun and cloud today. We'll see a high 26 with a humidex of 28. Cloud with a chance of showers this evening. Rain overnight. We'll see wind strong out of the southwest and a low 16. Periods of rain continue tomorrow with a high 24.
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4: Sheesh. You know I came in for the cake. Looking the money ain't the only thing I chased down. She ain't see the stars in the race. So now she got in them.

0: Magic 94.9 with Delaney Jane. That one's called Bad Habits. Well, tons of fun for you and the kids today with a family fun day that is taking place at the Royal Canadian Legion in Kingston. Alongside with the help of the MFS Greenwood, you can come celebrate the Royal Canadian Legion's 100th birthday. They're going to have pony rides, face painting, displays, barbecue, and live music. And again, it's all free of charge, taking place this afternoon from 1 until 4 at the Legion in Kingston.
1: All right, here we go. Rick Dees and the hits this week. We're following, wait a minute, Justin Bieber, Madonna on stage together with BTS and Shakira. 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Something leaked out in the middle of Ricky Leaks, and there's Dees Sleaze. And a chance to win on the Countdown Challenge. Be here and go with me all the way this week to number one.
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0: 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Is it ever okay to lie? Yes or no? What do you think? I'm going to go with yes on this, but only if it's to spare someone's feelings. Let us know what your thoughts are on it, and Bill will have the results for you coming up on Monday morning.
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2: Our forecast is calling for sun and cloud today. We'll see a high 26 with a humidex of 28. Cloud with a chance of showers this evening. Rain overnight. We'll see wind strong out of the southwest and a low 16. Periods of rain continue tomorrow with a high 24.
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0: Magic 94.9, that one's from Rev. It's called Whitney. This is a cool event coming up tomorrow at the North Hills Museum in Granville Ferry. It's their Show and Shine car show, getting underway at 10 a.m., goes till 3. 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

0: 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Will Somber Homewrecker hang on to the number one position for another week? 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
1: Our forecast is calling for sun and cloud today. We'll see a high 26 with a humidex of 28. Cloud with a chance of showers this evening, rain overnight. We'll see wind strong out of the southwest and a low 16. Periods of rain continue tomorrow with a high 24. Next.

dancing his way to number three. Way to go, Bruno Mars. Oh, and how about that Johnny remix of number two, Tame Impala? The morning light is turning blue, the feeling is bizarre. The night is almost over, I still don't know where you are. And staying at number one, can he do it again this week? He is so hot on the cover of every magazine this week. He's Somber, Homewrecker.

0: Megan Trainor Shimmer comes down just one this week from Megan, number 39, and from her album Toy With Me. Have you heard it? Getting rave reviews from Megan Trainor. Henrik Dees with a countdown challenge coming up. See if you can win this incredible Amazon shopping spree. We will test your brain cells coming up. It's all the hits right here in one place.
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0: How about you, Ray? Great question. Where is my husband? Don Juan this week, number 36 for Ray. She says, I asked Taylor Swift for some advice on two things. What do you think they were? Taylor not only gave Ray some tips, but she opened up about backstage details, what you do backstage, who you talk to, how you save your voice. And Ray says it was amazing. You would think she's been on the stage for all of her life. Practically has been. Taylor Swift advising Ray, and Taylor is kind of on honeymoon light right now with her husband playing football, number 87. Okay, Rigney's, we got 40 hits. Listen to this. It's a famous voice singing a comedy parody of a Bruno Mars hit.
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0: 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Very rarely happens, but she is hot. 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
11: Only need me when it's sundown, but I've been living uptown lately. 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
2: If you love hit music, you found your place. Hey. On the way to the biggest hit of the week. Number one. Here we go back to the hits. And what do you do if your last name is Lefkoski? You change it to Lefty. She's Stella Lefty, and she has a hit. She's out of the box, hot, as one reviewer says. Here's Stella.

What's called Boston. First visit to the countdown, Stella Lefty at number 35 this week, going up one. And she's what they call a viral star. She posted on TikTok. She had different management saying, just go ahead and get a following. She did. And here she is already at number 35, up to number 34. Rick Dees, how about Ella Langley getting all the awards? She has a new hit debuting on the countdown right here, number 34. It's called Be Her.

0: Oh, yeah, after all those awards from Chews in Texas, she follows up with Be Her. Ella Langley jumps on the countdown, debuting at number 34 this week. Something leaked out. I have to share this with you. It is Rick Neeson.
1: Ricky Leaks.
0: Well, the Emmy nominations are out. That's right, the Emmy Awards. Who on the countdown got an Emmy nomination this year? Way to go, Lady Gaga. For what? The Dead Dance. Outstanding original music and lyrics. She's up for the award. How about Selena Gomez? Up for producing, not acting, but she's up for an Emmy. How about Taylor Swift? 5 Emmy nominations. Her trophy cabinet, I don't know where it is, but it is definitely full in the middle of
1: Ricky Leaks.
0: And it leaked out this week. What does this artist mean when she says, "Man, I need"? Who is she, who was virtually undiscovered 3 years ago? Now 2 number one hits. Can you guess who she is? She is next.
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2: Our forecast is calling for sun and cloud today. We'll see a high 26 with a humidex of 28. Cloud with a chance of showers this evening. Rain overnight. We'll see wind strong out of the southwest and a low 16. Periods of rain continue tomorrow with a high 24.
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0: It is a hit. Tastes so good. Niall Horan goes up 6 and could go to number 1. Everybody's saying, look at it. Tastes so good. And he said it used to feel so good being with One Direction. They could do just about anything, he said. And everybody said, oh, that's brilliant. That's brilliant. Now on his own, he's still brilliant. And Rick D's, wait a minute, roll out some more.
1: D's Sleaze.
0: Oh, it's a busy week for Selena Gomez. She will co-star with one of the most bankable guys in Hollywood. Super actor Timothy Chalamet will be her leading man's voice in an animated movie called Not Alone. And she says, I can't wait to work with Timothy. Selena Gomez and the introvert he plays. Timothy Chalamet is an introverted rocket mechanic. And Selena is an astrobotanist. It's called Not Alone. And you'll see with the aliens in it that they are not alone. Timothy and Selena in the middle of
1: D's Sleaze.
0: Oh, and how about this? The biggest 25 hits of the week on the way.
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0: Tony loves it when you sing along. Mr. Know-It-All is Teddy Swims, up on number 17 this week. And how about this?
1: D's Sleaze.
0: All right, you won't believe this on D's Sleaze. Over 70% of the stars in Hollywood and the movies and music and all beyond, over 70% of those who get married get divorced. 70%. The national average is about 46%. 70% got divorced, and you can see it left and right. So let's put it this way. There is a 30% chance that Travis Kelce and Taylor Swift will stay together. And I know that is depressing, and I hope I'm wrong. 30% chance. And now people are getting, are you ready? A divorce ring. A divorce ring. You get a chance to use those stones from the engagement ring. You get a divorce. You get a divorce ring, and guess which finger you put it on. That's right. The middle finger. Thought you'd like to know. Right here. It's Rick Dees. We call it
1: Dees Sleaze.
0: We're one away from the top 15 hits. Stay here, heading for number one.
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0: Oh, when did you get so hot? It is Sabrina Carpenter. She's down one this week, number 15, and she was invited to Paris Fashion Week. She had the front row seat. 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Heading for the biggest hit of the week. 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
1: 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I found

0: How about you, Somber? Down a bit, last week's number one, this week's number seven. But did you see Somber in the last episode, the season finale of Love Island USA? We did. And it is the number one streaming show right now. It's called Love Island USA. Put it on your list. Rick D's in the list of the biggest five hits of the week. Only one hit away. And this week's challenge, once again, someone is doing a parody of Bruno Mars. Listen.
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0: 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Is it the Cookie Monster? 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Jelly Roll, Cookie Monster, Post Malone, your three choices. 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
2: 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Rick D's. Oh, he gets into it. Post Malone. 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

0: That title sticks with you. Drop Dead. I noticed she's on the cover of 3 different magazines, and everyone a different look, and every look incredible. People are saying, who is that? That's Olivia Rodrigo from Toluca Lake, California, 91602. And Dee's here to please from all over the world of hits. There's more, though. We call it Dee's Sleaze. Oh, you hear that? Mm-hmm. You recognize that voice? It is Beyonce. She sneaked one in on us. It's Beyonce's new little surprise called Morning Dew. All right, what do you think of it? It's new. It's Beyonce Morning Dew. And it's to launch Beyonce's 60-day countdown to her 20th anniversary celebration of her sophomore album, B-Day. Beyonce Morning Dew. Listen for it. You heard it here first, because it's Dee's Sleaze. The top 3 next.
1: Rick Dee's. Yeah. Counting them down.
0: 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Your friend Rick Dee's on Magic 94.9. Counting down to number 1.
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